Assalamu alaikum, 8 a.m. This is Bangladesh Betar, broadcasting in the morning of Monday, the 9th of Bhadra, the 10th of Rabiul Awal, and August the 24th. The news read by Shamim Khan. First, the headlines. Prime Minister Tariq Rahman directs giving priority to merit and professionalism in promotion of forces. President Mirza Fakhrul Islam Alamgir begins official duties at Bongo Bhavan. Government to form directorate to rehabilitate victims of enforced disappearances and extrajudicial killings. Newly appointed Information and Broadcasting Minister calls for coordinated action to ensure transparency and accountability. Local government elections to be held as per constitution, says LGRD Minister. International community must share responsibility of Rohingya crisis, says State Minister for Foreign Affairs. Guinea rubbish landfill collapse kills 30. And Bangladesh moves to the 6th place in ICC test rankings. Now the details. Prime Minister Tariq Rahman asked the members of Navy and Air Force Selection Board to consider professional competence and merit while promoting officers, keeping political ideology and personal preference aside. He said this while inaugurating Navy and Air Force Selection Board 2026 at the Air Force headquarters yesterday. The board will consider

0: disabled. He said the proposed directorate would act as a permanent deterrent against a re-emergence of any fascist rule to snatch people's democratic rights. Health and Family Welfare Minister Shardar Mohammad Shakhabat Hussain has said the government has planned to launch health hubs in every union and health welfare centres at the ward level to ensure healthcare services for the people in remote areas. He said this after visiting Jaipur Hat General Hospital yesterday. The minister said health and family planning services would be available under one roof of the health hubs. Cultural Affairs Minister Nitai Roy Chaudhary has said the government wants to unite diverse elements and present the identity of the country, nation and the people before the world, giving culture the highest dignity. He said this while speaking at the chief guest house at the concluding program of Benuka, organized at the National Music and Dance Center Auditorium of Bangladesh Shilpakala Academy yesterday as part of the celebration of Nazrul Year. Bangladesh has received $2.148 billion in workers' remittances during the first 22 days of August this year, marking a 25.6% increase from $1.711 billion received during the corresponding period of the previous year. According to the latest remittance data, the country received $117 million in workers' remittances during August 22-22 alone. Pakistan's powerful army chief Asim Munir will travel to Tehran today, Iran's foreign ministry said, as Islamabad tries to mediate a resolution to the Middle East war. Ministry spokesman Ismail Bakai said in a statement on yesterday that Asim Munir would lead a delegation to the Iranian capital. He said the visit was part of efforts to strengthen bilateral cooperation between Iran and Pakistan. The visit was also part of Pakistan's ongoing efforts to help consolidate peace and security in the region, the statement said. 7 people were killed and 10 others injured when an intercity bus collided head-on with a truck in Cameroon. Officials informed this yesterday. The crash occurred in Sikkim in the Sangha Maritime Division of the littoral region where the commercial capital Douala is located. The bus was carrying residents from the same neighborhood in Douala who were returning from a funeral, said Sanaga Maritime Divisional Delegate for Transport. State media Cameroon Tribune reported that the bus driver fell asleep at the wheel, causing the vehicle to veer into the opposite lane and crash into the oncoming truck. Cricket and Bangladesh climbed 3 places to a record 6th in the ICC Test rankings after drawing the series with Australia 1-1 in Mackay. Bangladesh lost the second test by an innings and 51 runs. Final scores, Bangladesh 64-95 and Australia 210. The 2-match test series between the two countries ended in a 1-1 draw. Dhaka Meteorological Office says the low-pressure area over Northwest Bay and adjoining coastal area moved northwestwards and now lies over Gangetic, West Bengal and adjoining areas of North Odisha and Northwest Bay. Under its influence, squally weather may affect the maritime ports, North Bay and adjoining coastal areas of Bangladesh. Maritime ports of Chattogram, Cox's Bazar, Mongla and Pyra have been advised to keep hoisted local cautionary signal number 3, repeat local cautionary signal number 3. All fishing boats and trawlers over North Bay have been advised to remain close to the coast and proceed with caution until further notice. Meanwhile, weather and forecast valid till 6 this evening says there are chances of rain or thundershowers with temporary south-southeasterly gusty or squally wind at a speed of 45 to 60 kilometers per hour over the regions of Khulna, Borishal, Potuakhali, Noakhali, Chattogram and Cox's Bazar. River ports in these areas are to hoist cautionary signal number 1. And that's the end of the news. Our next bulletin will be at 2 this afternoon in Bangla.
1: বাণিজ্যিক কার্যক্রম বাংলাদেশ বেতার ঢাকা
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Assalamu alaikum. This is 5 p.m. This is Bangladesh Better, the news read by Salma Dolly. Tourism Minister, Civil Aviation and Tourism Minister M. Rashiduzzaman Millat has said Cox's Bazar International Airport will be inaugurated in October next. He said Prime Minister Tariq Rahman is expected to inaugurate it. The minister said this during a courtesy meeting with members of the Aviation and Tourism Journalists Forum of Bangladesh, an organization of journalists covering the country's aviation and tourism sectors, at the Secretariat today. He said work to transform Cox's Bazar Airport into an international airport is progressing. While several foreign airlines have already expressed interest in operating flights from the country's premier tourist destination. LGRD Minister, U.S. Ambassador in Dhaka, Brent T. Christensen, met local government, rural development and cooperatives minister Dr. Abdul Moin Khan today. They discussed various ways to strengthen bilateral cooperation in local government and development sectors. The ambassador called on the minister at his office, where they discussed mutual partnership between Bangladesh and the United States and explored various areas of cooperation. State Minister Mir Shahi Alam was present at the meeting. During the meeting, the LGRD minister expressed Bangladesh's interest in utilizing U.S. expertise and technical knowledge in several areas, including water management, development, waste management, renewable energy, agriculture, and coal storage. Finance Minister Amir Khosrow Mahmood Chaudhary has expressed the hope that recognition of innovative achievements of researchers and entrepreneurs would inspire not only those selected under the Bangladesh Industry Research Development and Innovative BIRDI initiative, but also the wider community of researchers and innovators engaged in technological advancement across the country. He said this while speaking as the chief guest at recognition and award ceremony organized under the BIRDI initiative at a hotel in the capital today. The minister said the initiative would play an important role in encouraging innovation and strengthening the country's industrial capacity. Law, Justice and Parliamentary Affairs Minister Mohammad Asaduzzaman has said the government wants to move forward and needs everyone's cooperation to reach a rational point on reforms. He made the remarks while addressing a discussion organized by Center for Governance Studies at CEDAW Auditorium in the capital today. The minister said a culture needs to be developed in society where people can speak without fear. Efforts are being made to move away from the past practice of harassing or arresting writers, journalists, cartoonists, and people from different walks of life for expressing their opinions. The High Court has upheld the death sentences of S.M. Sirajuddin.

0: The District Anti-Corruption Commission organized it. Rice selling activities at 15 taka per kilogram among 370 cardholders' families began at Korail Bazar of Shohorbati Union under Gang Neupuzala in Meherpur today under the Food Foundry program of the government. The panel chairman of Shohorbati Union Porshad attended it as chief guest. The public representatives and local elite were present at the time. Each family was given 30 kilograms of rice. Grant checks of 4 lakh and 30,000 taka were distributed among 43 poor and distressed people at Magura Sadar Upazila Porshad Auditorium today. The president of Poro BNP distributed this as chief guest. Presided over by the Upazila Nirbahi officer, the function was attended by the political leaders and local elite. Football and two matches of the Mir Mugdho Interdiscipline Football Competition were held at Khulna University ground today. In the first match, CSC Discipline defeated Sculptor Discipline by 3-0, while in the second match, Forestry and New Technology Discipline beat Soil Science Discipline by a solitary goal. Dhaka Met Office says the low pressure area over Northwest Bay and adjoining coastal area moved northwestwards and low lies over Gangetic, West Bengal and adjoining areas of North Odisha and Northwest Bay. Under its influence, squally weather may affect the maritime ports, North Bay and adjoining coastal areas of Bangladesh. Maritime ports of Chattogram, Cox's Bazar, Mongla and Paira have been advised to keep hoisted local cautionary signal number 3. I repeat, local cautionary signal number 3. All fishing boats and trawlers over North Bay have been advised to remain close to the coast and proceed with caution till further notice. Meanwhile, forecast valley till 1 tonight says there are chances of rain or thunder showers with temporary south-southeasterly gusty to squally wind at a speed of 45 to 60 km per hour over the regions of Khulna, Joshur, Kushtia, Rajshahi, Borishal, Dhaka, Faridpur, Potuakhali, Noakhali, Kumilla, Chattogram, Cox's Bazar and Sylhet. River ports in these areas are to hoist cautionary signal number 1. And that's the end of the news. Dear listeners, you're welcome to our next bulletin at 7 this evening in Bangla. Till then, Allah Hafiz.
1: বাংলাদেশ বেতার খুলনা সুপ্রশ্রোত মণ্ডলী আপনাদের আমন্ত্রণ জানাচ্ছি পাঁচ মিশালি গান শোনার জন্য। প্রথমে শুনবেন একটি দেশাত্মবোধক গান, গীতিকার হেনা ইসলাম, শিল্পী সাইফুদ্দিন খান ও তার সঙ্গীরা।